0: Thank you very much for hanging out. Have a good night.
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1: 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They'll put you away in a cell. They'll put you where the cold wind blows.

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He said, I got another sure thing. And sure enough, this time he lost Frankie's engagement ring. Her love was strong, but it done her wrong. Frankie didn't mind losing her money, long as she had a one-woman man. But then her friends started warning her.

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I know I done right, 'cause he done me wrong. 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

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I've got hard luck, the hardest kind of luck you've seen. I mean, the way I'm running lately, my

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We're gonna dance till the morning light. We'll have fun the whole night long. There'll be jokes and song. Forget your troubles, forget your strife. You'll have the best time of your life. Hey, everyone, let's go on with the show. Everybody's gonna gamble on the showboat tonight.

0: The kids are the biggest grown-ups I've found. 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
1: VOV take six.
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0: 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This is like a guy. Sound like a wine, old man. I missed it this time. We'll call a break. Call the group.
1: BOV, take seven.
0: No. Joe!
1: BOV, take eight.
0: Dating is a game that grown-ups play. How you doing, Joe? Joe? We're getting ready to go to work. You guys don't start laughing again.
1: Here we go. BOV, take nine.

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I guess you'd say I'm a son of a gun, living just for a life of fun. Here's the secret of my success. Never say yes, no, no, never say yes. Life has taught me one big lesson. Always keep the girl is guessing. Tell them that you love them so. You hate to leave, but you gotta go. That's the secret of my success.

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Now the stage is bare, and I'm standing there with emptiness all around. 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

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Right? You know you laughed. I heard you laugh. 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And they're coming to take me away, ha-ha. 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